0: 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I got Cody Johnson, then I got Luke Combs coming up as well on Taste of Country Nights with Evan Paul. 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
4: Heartland weather. A few isolated thunderstorms may develop across our central counties early on tonight, otherwise partly cloudy and dry with areas of patchy fog and lows in the upper 50s. Highs will be in the mid-80s. Tomorrow's a bit more sunshine is expected across the Northwoods. A few storms may be possible later in the day, but a strong cap of warm air aloft remains in place. This cap will erode later Tuesday night with a better chance for showers and thunderstorms across the viewing area. For Weather Watch 12, I'm meteorologist Chase Ropenack on Coyote 93.7.
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10: A few isolated thunderstorms may develop across our central counties early on tonight, otherwise partly cloudy and dry with areas of patchy fog and lows in the upper 50s. Highs will be in the mid-80s. Tomorrow's a bit more sunshine is expected across the Northwoods. A few storms may be possible later in the day, but a strong cap of warm air aloft remains in place. This cap will erode later Tuesday night with a better chance for showers and thunderstorms across the viewing area. For WeatherWatch 12, I'm meteorologist Chase Ropenack on Coyote 93.7.
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0: sportsman and just trying to learn a new sport. It just reminds me of how thankful I am that I already know how to play a little baseball. Coming up next, we'll keep the new country on. I got Sam Hunt taking us to the outskirts. Dustin Lynch is on the way. And how about a Rascal Flatts throwback? I'll pick one out, play it for you next on Taste of Country Nights with Evan Paul.
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11: Heartland Weather. A few isolated thunderstorms may develop across our central counties early on tonight, otherwise partly cloudy and dry with areas of patchy fog and lows in the upper 50s. Highs will be in the mid-80s. Tomorrow's a bit more sunshine is expected across the Northwoods. A few storms may be possible later in the day, but a strong cap of warm air aloft remains in place. This cap will erode later Tuesday night with a better chance for showers and thunderstorms across the viewing area. For Weather Watch 12, I'm meteorologist Chase Ropenack on Coyote 93.7.
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2: A few isolated thunderstorms may develop across our central counties early on tonight, otherwise partly cloudy and dry with areas of patchy fog and lows in the upper 50s. Highs will be in the mid-80s. Tomorrow's a bit more sunshine is expected across the Northwoods. A few storms may be possible later in the day, but a strong cap of warm air aloft remains in place. This cap will erode later Tuesday night with a better chance for showers and thunderstorms across the viewing area. For Weather Watch 12, I'm meteorologist Chase Ropenack on Coyote 93.7.
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5: Weather. A few isolated thunderstorms may develop across our central counties early on tonight, otherwise partly cloudy and dry with areas of patchy fog and lows in the upper 50s. Highs will be in the mid-80s. Tomorrow's a bit more sunshine is expected across the Northwoods. A few storms may be possible later in the day, but a strong cap of warm air aloft remains in place. This cap will erode later Tuesday night with a better chance for showers and thunderstorms across the viewing area. For Weather Watch 12, I'm meteorologist Chase Ropenack on Coyote 93.7.
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11: Heartland Weather.
12: A few isolated thunderstorms may develop across our central counties early on tonight, otherwise partly cloudy and dry with areas of patchy fog and lows in the upper 50s. Highs will be in the mid-80s. Tomorrow's a bit more sunshine is expected across the Northwoods. A few storms may be possible later in the day, but a strong cap of warm air aloft remains in place. This cap will erode later Tuesday night with a better chance for showers and thunderstorms across the viewing area. For Weather Watch 12, I'm meteorologist Chase Ropenack on Coyote 93.7.
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0: Kenny Chesney. That was called Carry on Taste of Country Nights. This is Evan Paul hanging out with you tonight. A couple just got married on a Southwest Airlines flight, mid-flight, and this is what caught my attention. The pilot was officiating the wedding. Who was flying the plane? What if they didn't want to get married? They were headed to Vegas to have an elopement, but I guess they got married earlier because the pilot was an ordained minister. I still want to know who was flying the dang plane, though.
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1: Heartland Weather. A few isolated thunderstorms may develop across our central counties early on tonight, otherwise partly cloudy and dry with areas of patchy fog and lows in the upper 50s. Highs will be in the mid-80s. Tomorrow's a bit more sunshine is expected across the Northwoods. A few storms may be possible later in the day, but a strong cap of warm air aloft remains in place. This cap will erode later Tuesday night with a better chance for showers and thunderstorms across the viewing area. For Weather Watch 12, I'm meteorologist Chase Ropenack on Coyote 93.7.
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Joe Wetzel, Jesse Murph there with High Road on Taste of Country Nights. Here's a collaboration for you. Hardy, Tim McGraw, Eric Church, and Morgan Wallen. This one is called MacArthur.

0: Dolly Parton. There's been a lot of tributes and a lot of nice things people are saying. Carly Pierce, I went back in an interview with Carly. 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She started singing there when she was 16 and did it for 3 years. 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And Dolly's work ethic and the work required at Dollywood got her to where she is today. 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
3: A few isolated thunderstorms may develop across our central counties early on tonight, otherwise partly cloudy and dry with areas of patchy fog and lows in the upper 50s. Highs will be in the mid-80s. Tomorrow's a bit more sunshine is expected across the Northwoods. A few storms may be possible later in the day, but a strong cap of warm air aloft remains in place. This cap will erode later Tuesday night with a better chance for showers and thunderstorms across the viewing area. For WeatherWatch 12, I'm meteorologist Chase Ropenack on Coyote 93.7.
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0: New country there from Chase Matthew. That one's called Holding It Down on Taste of Country Nights. I just saw a video on Instagram of Chase Matthew. This guy is the man. When he's not on tour, you would have no clue he's a famous musician. He's at home underneath a car working on brakes, draining oil. He buys junk cars, replaces them, repairs them. Dirt bikes. He's got so many dirt bikes. Chase Matthew is the man. Hey, coming up next, let's keep on that dirt road, huh? I got Jason Aldean with Dirt Road Anthem kicking us off on Taste of Country Nights. Hang on. 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
6: Heartland Weather. A few isolated thunderstorms may develop across our central counties early on tonight, otherwise partly cloudy and dry with areas of patchy fog and lows in the upper 50s. Highs will be in the mid-80s. Tomorrow's a bit more sunshine is expected across the Northwoods. A few storms may be possible later in the day, but a strong cap of warm air aloft remains in place. This cap will erode later Tuesday night with a better chance for showers and thunderstorms across the viewing area. For Weather Watch 12, I'm meteorologist Chase Ropenack on Coyote 93.7.

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12: A few isolated thunderstorms may develop across our central counties early on tonight, otherwise partly cloudy and dry with areas of patchy fog and lows in the upper 50s. Highs will be in the mid-80s. Tomorrow's a bit more sunshine is expected across the Northwoods. A few storms may be possible later in the day, but a strong cap of warm air aloft remains in place. This cap will erode later Tuesday night with a better chance for showers and thunderstorms across the viewing area. For Weather Watch 12, I'm meteorologist Chase Ropenack on Coyote 93.7.
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3: Heartland Weather. A few isolated thunderstorms may develop across our central counties early on tonight, otherwise partly cloudy and dry with areas of patchy fog and lows in the upper 50s. Highs will be in the mid-80s. Tomorrow's a bit more sunshine is expected across the Northwoods. A few storms may be possible later in the day, but a strong cap of warm air aloft remains in place. This cap will erode later Tuesday night with a better chance for showers and thunderstorms across the viewing area. For WeatherWatch 12, I'm meteorologist Chase Ropenack on Coyote 93.7.

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All right, have you tried it this year? The new Spam Dog? Yeah, a new hot dog style link combines the brand's classic salty, savory flavor with the convenience of a hot dog. Now, it debuted at the National Restaurant Association show in Chicago. The Spam Dog is now at select stadiums, restaurants, and convenience stores across the U.S. The grilled treat is made mostly from traditional Spam with a little added oil for cooking.

0: Yeah, I mean, it's just basically they molded Spam into a hot dog.
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4: Heartland Weather. A few isolated thunderstorms may develop across our central counties early on tonight, otherwise partly cloudy and dry with areas of patchy fog and lows in the upper 50s. Highs will be in the mid-80s. Tomorrow's a bit more sunshine is expected across the Northwoods. A few storms may be possible later in the day, but a strong cap of warm air aloft remains in place. This cap will erode later Tuesday night with a better chance for showers and thunderstorms across the viewing area. For WeatherWatch 12, I'm meteorologist Chase Ropenak on Coyote 93.7.

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A few isolated thunderstorms may develop across our central counties early on tonight, otherwise partly cloudy and dry with areas of patchy fog and lows in the upper 50s. Highs will be in the mid-80s. Tomorrow's a bit more sunshine is expected across the Northwoods. A few storms may be possible later in the day, but a strong cap of warm air aloft remains in place. This cap will erode later Tuesday night with a better chance for showers and thunderstorms across the viewing area. For Weather Watch 12, I'm meteorologist Chase Ropenack on Coyote 93.7.

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Well, if you're needing a boost in the gym, I wouldn't say eat chocolate. That seems counterproductive, but you can smell it. Researchers found that men who inhaled the scent of dark chocolate before and during a fasted weight session completed 18 more reps on average than when they smelled plain water. Milk chocolate also

0: helped, adding 9 reps. The chocolate sense seems to reduce hunger, especially dark chocolate, which was linked to greater feelings of fullness.
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6: Heartland Weather. A few isolated thunderstorms may develop across our central counties early on tonight, otherwise partly cloudy and dry with areas of patchy fog and lows in the upper 50s. Highs will be in the mid-80s. Tomorrow's a bit more sunshine is expected across the Northwoods. A few storms may be possible later in the day, but a strong cap of warm air aloft remains in place. This cap will erode later Tuesday night with a better chance for showers and thunderstorms across the viewing area. For Weather Watch 12, I'm meteorologist Chase Ropenack on Coyote 93.7.

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4: A few isolated thunderstorms may develop across our central counties early on tonight, otherwise partly cloudy and dry with areas of patchy fog and lows in the upper 50s. Highs will be in the mid-80s. Tomorrow's a bit more sunshine is expected across the Northwoods. A few storms may be possible later in the day, but a strong cap of warm air aloft remains in place. This cap will erode later Tuesday night with a better chance for showers and thunderstorms across the viewing area. For Weather Watch 12, I'm meteorologist Chase Ropenack on Coyote 93.7.

0: Hey, coming up, it seems like it's out of a sci-fi movie, but it's real. An underwater home. 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

0: would you do it? Would you live underwater? Well, a new company called Deep has rolled out its underwater homes, and it claims it's nearly ready for tenants to move in. Deep says the future of ocean exploration could involve living beneath the waves, and it's now testing its underwater habitat, Vanguard, off the coast of Florida. The air-filled structure uses saturation diving technology, allowing occupants to live about 13 meters or about 39 feet underwater for up to 5 days while spending extended periods exploring the surrounding ocean. The company says the habitat could be used by scientists, educators, and researchers to study marine life around the clock.
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6: Heartland Weather. A few isolated thunderstorms may develop across our central counties early on tonight, otherwise partly cloudy and dry with areas of patchy fog and lows in the upper 50s. Highs will be in the mid-80s. Tomorrow's a bit more sunshine is expected across the Northwoods. A few storms may be possible later in the day, but a strong cap of warm air aloft remains in place. This cap will erode later Tuesday night with a better chance for showers and thunderstorms across the viewing area. For Weather Watch 12, I'm meteorologist Chase Ropenack on Coyote 93.7.
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3: A few isolated thunderstorms may develop across our central counties early on tonight, otherwise partly cloudy and dry with areas of patchy fog and lows in the upper 50s. Highs will be in the mid-80s. Tomorrow's a bit more sunshine is expected across the Northwoods. A few storms may be possible later in the day, but a strong cap of warm air aloft remains in place. This cap will erode later Tuesday night with a better chance for showers and thunderstorms across the viewing area. For Weather Watch 12, I'm meteorologist Chase Ropenack on Coyote 93.7.

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5: 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Did you take NyQuil Intense Flu?

0: Okay, what you're arguing about really doesn't matter. It's all about how you argue. According to psychologists and well-being coaches, they say it's often not the disagreement itself that harms a relationship, but the way couples treat each other during it. They say to avoid 6 common habits that can quietly damage trust, communication, and long-term happiness. They say to avoid contempt, stonewalling, personal attacks, breakup threats, keeping score, and assuming motives.
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1: Weather. A few isolated thunderstorms may develop across our central counties early on tonight, otherwise partly cloudy and dry with areas of patchy fog and lows in the upper 50s. Highs will be in the mid-80s. Tomorrow's a bit more sunshine is expected across the Northwoods. A few storms may be possible later in the day, but a strong cap of warm air aloft remains in place. This cap will erode later Tuesday night with a better chance for showers and thunderstorms across the viewing area. For WeatherWatch 12, I'm meteorologist Chase Ropenack on Coyote 93.7.

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0: country am I in?
1: It doesn't matter. It's 5 o'clock somewhere.
0: It's always on 5 in Margaritaville, come to think of it.
1: Yeah, I heard that.
0: You've been there, haven't you?
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0: I've seen your boat there.

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3: Heartland Weather. A few isolated thunderstorms may develop across our central counties early on tonight, otherwise partly cloudy and dry with areas of patchy fog and lows in the upper 50s. Highs will be in the mid-80s. Tomorrow's a bit more sunshine is expected across the Northwoods. A few storms may be possible later in the day, but a strong cap of warm air aloft remains in place. This cap will erode later Tuesday night with a better chance for showers and thunderstorms across the viewing area. For Weather Watch 12, I'm meteorologist Chase Ropenak on Coyote 93.7.

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I know tattoos can be kind of addictive. I've heard of this. Well, maybe this is for you. If you are addicted to tattoos, you can get all you can ink tattoo experience. A growing number of studios are offering bottomless tattoo events where customers pay a set price for a block of time and get as many tiny tattoos as they want. The trend has attracted plenty of attention, as well as some criticism from tattoo artists who say it turns a skilled craft into a bargain bin experience. Meanwhile, tattoo removal specialists say they're seeing more clients looking to erase their spontaneous

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4: Heartland Weather. A few isolated thunderstorms may develop across our central counties early on tonight, otherwise partly cloudy and dry with areas of patchy fog and lows in the upper 50s. Highs will be in the mid-80s. Tomorrow's a bit more sunshine is expected across the Northwoods. A few storms may be possible later in the day, but a strong cap of warm air aloft remains in place. This cap will erode later Tuesday night with a better chance for showers and thunderstorms across the viewing area. For Weather Watch 12, I'm meteorologist Chase Ropenack on Coyote 93.7.

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14: Heartland Weather. A few isolated thunderstorms may develop across our central counties early on tonight, otherwise partly cloudy and dry with areas of patchy fog and lows in the upper 50s. Highs will be in the mid-80s. Tomorrow's a bit more sunshine is expected across the Northwoods. A few storms may be possible later in the day, but a strong cap of warm air aloft remains in place. This cap will erode later Tuesday night with a better chance for showers and thunderstorms across the viewing area. For Weather Watch 12, I'm meteorologist Chase Ropenack on Coyote 93.7.

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3: Heartland Weather. A few isolated thunderstorms may develop across our central counties early on tonight, otherwise partly cloudy and dry with areas of patchy fog and lows in the upper 50s. Highs will be in the mid-80s. Tomorrow's a bit more sunshine is expected across the Northwoods. A few storms may be possible later in the day, but a strong cap of warm air aloft remains in place. This cap will erode later Tuesday night with a better chance for showers and thunderstorms across the viewing area. For Weather Watch 12, I'm meteorologist Chase Ropenack on Coyote 93.7.

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1: This woman just wanted teachers to have some money, so they didn't get a raise, really. So she was going to help out. I mean, the story's much crazier than that, but I want to tell it to you next. I want to celebrate our teachers. It's in Tell Me Something Good. That segment next. Bobby Bones Show. 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
2: Breaking news this hour from Town Hall. I'm Rich Thomason. Tropical storm Edward is bearing down on parts of coastal Texas and Louisiana. Landfall expected today in the Houston area. Forecast bring torrential rains and potential flooding. Catastrophic flooding has claimed more than 1,000 lives in Nepal. Search and rescue crews continue their work both in Nepal and across the border in China-controlled Tibet.
3: When it comes to the rescue effort, it has been phenomenal. The footage we've had from Chinese state media of rescuers trying to get to that site, abseiling, scaling mountains, and now they are trailing through waist-deep mud. They're using life-detecting equipment now to try to do a below-the-mud search to see if there's any sign of life. But so far, they say they have found no survivors.
2: The BBC's Laura Bicker. Looks like President Trump will be able to finish one of his pet projects after all.
4: Construction can continue. The Supreme Court ruling 5-4 that President Trump can finish building the ballroom at the White House, which will seat 1,000 guests. The project will also include a state-of-the-art military-grade underground bunker that will have medical facilities and other high-tech security. The project, funded by President Trump and private donors, will cost an estimated $400 million and is scheduled to open in September of 2028. Laura Winters reporting.
2: The attacker is dead, so is one of her victims. New York City police say a knife-wielding woman went on a stabbing spree yesterday afternoon in Times Square. The NYPD says she stabbed 2 people before she was fatally shot by police who say she had 2 knives, using them in an apparently random, unprovoked attack. The NYPD commissioner describes the attacker as having had a documented mental health history. Wall Street Dow futures down 322. More on these stories, townhall.com.
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7: 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Reuters Institute says we're now one of the top news brands in the nation. 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
9: Tomorrow marks the beginning of a new year, not January 1st, 2027, but a new school year, September 1st, 2026. Schools in the Northwoods officially open Tuesday.

0: I talked to Levi Massey, principal of Lakeland Union High School.
1: We've had a series of in-service dates and preparation for our staff. New teachers were in 3 weeks ago for two dates, did some acclimatization for them to get them used to the Lakeland School District, to show kind of the lay of the land of how we do things at Lakeland. And then we've had 5 days of guided in-service time. We've taken our staff through a bunch of different activities and exercises to grow as a team, to prep us for the school year with students. And then they had 2 days of flex time where they were able to work on business that they needed to get prepared for the start of the school year.
0: Lakeland Union High School Principal Levi Massey. The Vilas County Health Department has been helping kids and their parents get ready for school. Public health educator Caroline Thompson explains.
2: We do have a back-to-school campaign, and I think it's unique because we're also collecting hygiene products as well as school supplies. So we'll take any general school supplies as well as hygiene items like toothbrushes, toothpaste, deodorant, feminine hygiene products, hand sanitizer, tissues. We'll collect them here at the Public Health Department, or they can be dropped off at the Olson Memorial Library before September 1st. Then we'll collect them and distribute them to all the schools in the county, and they'll be able to pass them on to students and families that they identify need for.
0: Again, the new school year begins Tuesday. Well, you don't pass a city budget in one day or in one month. It's a process. Rhinelander Mayor Chris Hanna says the budget process in his city began recently.
3: Well, the budget's been tight every year. You know, we've been able to make it work through efficiencies and just modernization with different programs. It's probably going to be a little tighter than normal based on the cost of health care for employees is going up double digits, probably 13% to 15%. So that's definitely a cost. You know, also the cost of living for employees, you know, is a bigger cost than we had the year before. So we know we have a couple hard increases in our expense. From an income point of view, we've had some new construction built in the city, you know, some reappraisals, which would add a little bit more income. So right now it's a little too early to kind of see where we fall, but I know in years past, what we would wish to have and where we're actually at is usually about $500,000 gap. So there will be cuts that have to be made. You know, the goal is not to impact service at all, and the goal is not to raise taxes, keep it flat. But, you know, usually with that big of a gap, you know, there's potential where we might have to tweak a couple things.
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10: Heartland Weather. A few isolated thunderstorms may develop across our central counties early on tonight, otherwise partly cloudy and dry with areas of patchy fog and lows in the upper 50s. Highs will be in the mid-80s. Tomorrow's a bit more sunshine is expected across the Northwoods. A few storms may be possible later in the day, but a strong cap of warm air aloft remains in place. This cap will erode later

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25: Heartland weather. Partly cloudy and breezy today with high temperatures reaching for the upper 80s. Winds could gust up to 20 miles per hour out of the west. Mostly cloudy with a chance for showers and thunderstorms late tonight. Some of those could get on the stronger side with lows in the low 60s. Some more storms are possible on Wednesday with highs in the low 80s. For Weather Watch 12, I'm meteorologist Devin Biggs on Coyote 93.

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1: I want to talk lucky numbers because I have sort of a lucky number, but I've learned not everybody has a lucky number. 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
2: Breaking news this hour from Town Hall. I'm Rich Thomason. The NYPD describes it as a random, unprovoked attack. A woman armed with two knives stabbed two people in New York's Times Square yesterday afternoon. One of the victims died. The woman was fatally shot by police. Police Commissioner Jessica Tisch says the attacker had what she calls a documented mental health history. Getting some of the details of the huge oil deal the Trump administration hammered out with Venezuela. President Trump suggesting it's a win for both sides.
3: We're making a fortune and they're making a fortune.
4: President Trump in the Oval Office touting an oil deal with Venezuela. The White House says it's partnering with a company called North American Blue Energy Partners, already the second largest operator in Venezuela behind Chevron. In a deal that will give the Pentagon a 35% ownership stake in the company and roughly a fifth of the country's oil reserves. And it says the U.S. will be guaranteed a right to purchase 20% of the output at the cost of production. As to the impact on U.S. gas prices,
3: ultimately, prices are going to come down.
4: Ben Thomas, Washington.
2: The president's White House ballroom and security project has gotten a green light from the Supreme Court. Work can continue. That means that President Trump will likely be able to see the project through to completion. Said to be about 65% complete at this point. After serving 18 months, Army Secretary Dan Driscoll has resigned. No reason given for his departure. Although there have been reports of growing friction between Driscoll and Secretary of War Hegseth. The death toll in the Grand Canyon flooding is 2. One person still missing. More than 1,000 deaths reported in the catastrophic flooding in Nepal and neighboring Tibet. Thousands remain missing there. Wall Street this morning, the Dow futures are down 281 points. NASDAQ futures off close to 300 points. More on these stories, townhall.com.
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8: Opening days are often very exciting, whether you're talking about the opening of a Broadway play or the Major League Baseball season or the beginning of a new school year. Northwoods area schools are starting today. It's a new school year. We talked to Tony Dufick, the superintendent of the Northland Pines District.
9: Well, we're prepared. I am excited to get the staff back in the building. So we like to get our staff back in the building, get them all situated, review kind of what our district goals and initiatives are for the year, and give them the time to prepare, so they can be ready for when students come. So to be honest, we've spent all summer planning for this, so we are ready. I'm excited for the first day of school. I know our staff are too. The halls are too quiet without them. And yeah, can't wait for staff and students to have their energy still in the hallways.
8: We also spoke to Eric Burke, the superintendent of the Rhinelander School District. He says the kids today are as good as ever.

0: I believe in, and this is true, honest feeling. I've never felt better about the future of our society with the kids these days and their focus and mission for service for others. And it's not only this school, but other schools. You know, I talk to other administrators. I've been a high school principal, and it just keeps getting better about how they care about others. So I think that's been, you know, I don't know how it was when you were in school, Bruce, but wasn't a lot of community service going on. It was very few. And like the stuff that these kids do for others in our community, for the food pantry or the Frederick's Place, and the YMCA, all these different places look to these kids for support and for service, and they step up all the time. And I believe that our future is in really good hands.
1: Eric Burke, Rhinelander School District Superintendent. Again, today marks the beginning of a new school year in our area. Well, let's talk about the beginning of the snowmobile season. We're not close to it yet. It's still ATV time. But snowmobile clubs in our area are holding fundraisers. We talked to Rusty Wolf, president of the Snow Eagles based in Eagle River. They've got a fundraiser this weekend.
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9: Heartland weather. Partly cloudy and breezy today with high temperatures reaching for the upper 80s. Winds could gust up to 20 miles per hour out of the west. Mostly cloudy with a chance for showers and thunderstorms late tonight. Some of those could get on the stronger side with lows in the low 60s. Some more storms are possible on Wednesday with highs in the low 80s. For Weather Watch 12, I'm meteorologist Devin Biggs on Coyote 93.7.

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4: Heartland weather. Partly cloudy and breezy today with high temperatures reaching for the upper 80s. Winds could gust up to 20 miles per hour out of the west. Mostly cloudy with a chance for showers and thunderstorms late tonight. Some of those could get on the stronger side with lows in the low 60s. Some more storms are possible on Wednesday with highs in the low 80s. For Weather Watch 12, I'm meteorologist Devin Biggs on Coyote 93.7.
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8: Yeah, when you were talking about the country music people, that Lunchbox creeped out and he couldn't guess the last one and he blurted out Gabby Barrett and then y'all kept it moving, and Amy was like, whoa, what did you do to creep out Gavin Barrett? If Lunchbox thinks he creeped somebody out, we need to know what even he thinks creeped somebody out. Because he's obviously embarrassed. He wouldn't even tell y'all. Come on, you got to let us know.
7: Must have missed that. I'm happy to sit with us for a second. What did you do to creep out Gabby Barrett? Because we were talking about the artist that you freaked out and creeped out, and you did go, Gabby Barrett.
9: Well, yeah, because you said American Idol. That's the only person I could think of that was on American Idol.
7: But have you ever creeped out Gabby Barrett?
9: Not that I know of. I have no idea. Like, so, not to my knowledge, nothing has been brought to my attention that I creeped her out in any way. It was just Bobby said it was a female, and she won second place on American Idol. And I was like, man, only one I can think of that's been on American Idol was Gabby Barrett. So I had no story of creeping her out. It's just I went with American Idol, and I don't even know if she won second place. I have no idea.
7: I think it was during the CMA interviews.
9: Oh, I mean, I have no idea. Did I creep her out?
7: I'm digging. Scuba?
10: Yeah, I think it was, remember you were asking people that weird question, and it even got to like management where they're like, is Lunchbox going to be doing interviews this year?
9: Yeah,
10: because
9: I mean,
10: you were asking the question.
7: Would
10: like,
7: you rather pee out of your nose or eat your book?
10: Yeah, that's what it was or something like that, yeah.
11: He does that.
9: I do that sometimes, yeah. but it's like, I mean, I don't know that I really don't know that I what do you call it?
11: Creeped out. Yeah.
9: Gabby Barrett, but maybe I did, and maybe she'll tell us one day, but no.
7: Who do you think you've creeped out the most? If you had to put number one all-time Mount Rushmore of you creeping artists out.
9: Oh, man, that's tough. Probably Gwen Stefani when I did that thing.
7: Touched her?
9: When I tried to, like, take a picture with her, and they said, no touching.
7: What about when you were, like, harassing Lainey Wilson at the doctor's office?
9: No, that wasn't creeping out. That was just like a mutual friend seeing each other in a parking garage and chatting it up and her introducing me to her fiance at the time, now husband, and saying, oh, you know, so you got your kids with you. Yep. Oh, man, all right, got to go.
7: Didn't you call you like Big Dog or something because she didn't know your name?
9: I thought that was you, she said.
7: Yeah,
11: I thought that was you.
9: Yeah, so I don't think I creeped her out at all, but.
11: Remember Daughtry was going to beat you up on the street?
9: Yeah. And then I remember there was another person that at the CMA interviews pulled Scuba aside and said, we don't want Lunchbox interviewing this person.
11: Oh, that's right.
9: Yeah.
7: Girl or guy?
9: Guy.
7: Who?
11: CJ.
9: Yep.
7: I don't know who that is.
9: Cody Johnson.
7: Oh, yeah.
9: Yeah.
7: Yeah.
9: Yeah, he didn't want to have fun in the interview. He wanted a serious interview.
11: Anyone but Lunchbox.
9: Yep. Anybody but him, but me.
7: Lunchbox had sent in a piece of show prep from the CMA remotes. I'm looking at it now. He wants to ban Gabby Barrett from our show. Gabby Barrett had no idea who I was.

0: Today's first. It's the first of the month. We're going to play a game, the famous first game. All these have to do with the first time that things have ever happened. It's a fun game here on this Tuesday. I think you'll like it. Play against whomever you're with in the car. We'll do it next. This is the Bobby Bones Show. 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
1: 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I want to celebrate our teachers. 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
5: Breaking news this hour from Town Hall. I'm Rich Thomason. Along the Gulf Coast in parts of Texas and Louisiana, they're bracing for the arrival of Tropical Storm Edward. The storm, packing flooding rains, expected to roar ashore in the Houston area later today. The death toll in the Grand Canyon flood stands at 2. One person is still missing. Rescue teams and their search dogs are combing through mountains of mud, rock, and debris in Nepal and neighboring Tibet. Thousands of people are missing in the wake of the catastrophic flooding. It's claimed more than 1,000 lives.
6: Nepal Army personnel and rescuers jump out of helicopters and search with torches inside a tunnel at Rasulwag Adi Hydropower Project for survivors. In south central Nepal's Sichuan district, authorities said they were carrying out temporary burials of unidentified bodies in trenches dug in a forested area as concerns for health risks mount. Authorities say the burials are being carried out in line with internationally accepted disaster management protocols, including those of the International Committee of the Red Cross. I'm Charles Dillon-Hesma.
5: President Trump says a newly announced U.S.-Venezuela energy pact is a win-win.
7: We're taking out millions and millions of barrels of oil, going to Houston, going to Louisiana, going to lots of different places in the United States and all over the world. And we're making a fortune, and they're making a fortune. They're starting to make real money.
5: The president has gotten some good news from the Supreme Court. The High Court is allowing construction of his White House ballroom and underground security complex to continue. Army Secretary Dan Driscoll has resigned after 18 months in the job. No reason has been given. On Wall Street this morning, stock futures have been in the red so far. The Dow futures down almost 300 points, while the Nasdaq futures are off 295. More on these stories, townhall.com.
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3: Opening days are often very exciting, whether you're talking about the opening of a Broadway play or the Major League Baseball season or the beginning of a new school year. Northwoods area schools are starting today. It's a new school year. We talked to Tony Dufick, the superintendent of the Northland Pines District.
4: Well, we're prepared. I am excited to get the staff back in the building. So we like to get our staff back in the building, get them all situated, review kind of what our district goals and initiatives are for the year, and give them the time to prepare so they can be ready for when students come. So to be honest, we've spent all summer planning for this, so we are ready. I'm excited for the first day of school. I know our staff are too. The halls are too quiet without them. And yeah, can't wait for staff and students to have their energy still in the hallways.
3: We also spoke to Eric Burke, the superintendent of the Rhinelander School District. He says the kids today are as good as ever.
5: I believe in, and this is true, honest feeling, I've never felt better about the future of our society with the kids these days and their focus and mission for service for others. And it's not only this school, but other schools. You know, I talk to other administrators. I've been a high school principal, and it just keeps getting better about how they care about others. So I think that's been, you know, I don't know how it was when you were in school, Bruce, but wasn't a lot of community service going on. It was very few. And like the stuff that these kids do for others in our community, for the food pantry or the Frederick's Place and the YMCA, all these different places look to these kids for support and for service, and they step up all the time. And I believe that our future is in really good hands.
3: Eric Burke, Rhinelander School District Superintendent. Again, today marks the beginning of a new school year in our area. Well, let's talk about the beginning of the snowmobile season. We're not close to it yet. It's still ATV time. But snowmobile clubs in our area are holding fundraisers. We talked to Rusty Wolf, president of the Snow Eagles based in Eagle River. They've got a fundraiser this weekend.
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4: Heartland weather.
5: Partly cloudy and breezy today with high temperatures reaching for the upper 80s. Winds could gust up to 20 miles per hour out of the west. Mostly cloudy with a chance for showers and thunderstorms late tonight. Some of those could get on the stronger side with lows in the low 60s. Some more storms are possible on Wednesday with highs in the low 80s. For Weather Watch 12, I'm meteorologist Devin Biggs on Coyote 93.7.
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0: you know, they're such a good teacher. Let's get them a gift and a school year gift or whatever. But the bad ones, I'm sure sometimes they're like, I'm not getting them anything.
1: 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That's what it's all about.
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8: Heartland weather. Partly cloudy and breezy today with high temperatures reaching for the upper 80s. Winds could gust up to 20 miles per hour out of the west. Mostly cloudy with a chance for showers and thunderstorms late tonight. Some of those could get on a stronger side with lows in the low 60s. Some more storms are possible on Wednesday with highs in the low 80s. For Weather Watch 12, I'm meteorologist Devin Biggs on Coyote 93.7.
9: Yes, Bobby Bones. I'm anxious to hear this. Everybody has a parenting tip to pass along to me. All right, let's go. Eddie, you want
10: to
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8: Heartland weather. Partly cloudy and breezy today with high temperatures reaching for the upper 80s. Winds could gust up to 20 miles per hour out of the west. Mostly cloudy with a chance for showers and thunderstorms late tonight. Some of those could get on the stronger side with lows in the low 60s. Some more storms are possible on Wednesday with highs in the low 80s. For Weather Watch 12, I'm meteorologist Devin Biggs on Coyote 93.7.
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11: Lauren Alena.
12: Lauren, welcome back to the show.
13: Thank you.
12: We're celebrating today. You have a new album out.
13: Yes, Stages.
12: Is that, it's exciting?
13: It's very exciting. It's been like 4 or 5 years since I put an
12: really?
13: Album out. So yeah, I didn't know if this day would come. No, I knew it would come, but I'm just glad it's here.
12: So you have, are there like 17 songs?
13: Mm-hmm.
12: That's a lot of songs.
13: It is a lot of songs. I mean, I've been recording for 4 years. I recorded more, and we picked our favorites. We had to,
12: How many did you record? If you had to guess.
13: 23, probably.
12: How many do you think you had written?
13: For the record?
12: Yeah.
13: Oh, my gosh.
12: Is more than 23?
13: Way more, yeah.
12: How do you decide? Is it just vibe?
13: Some of them, like, we know immediately. It's a little different for every song. I cut some outside songs, too, so songs I didn't write. So I pretty much know, like, first.

0: tell me something good.
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4: News this hour from Town Hall. Amrich Thomason. The NYPD describes it as a random, unprovoked attack.
5: This was an extraordinarily dangerous situation unfolding in the heart of Times Square, the crossroads of the world at any given moment.
4: New York City Police Commissioner Jessica Tisch says a woman armed with two knives stabbed two people in Times Square yesterday afternoon. One of the victims died, and the woman was fatally shot by police. Tisch says the attacker had what she calls a documented mental health history. We are now getting some of the details of the massive energy deal the Trump administration has hammered out with Venezuela.
6: We're making a fortune and they're making a fortune.
7: President Trump in the Oval Office touting an oil deal with Venezuela. The White House says it's partnering with a company called North American Blue Energy Partners. Already

0: the second largest operator in Venezuela behind Chevron, in a deal that will give the Pentagon a 35% ownership stake in the company and roughly a fifth of the country's oil reserves. And it says the U.S. will be guaranteed a right to purchase 20% of the output at the cost of production. As to the impact on U.S. gas prices,
1: ultimately, prices are going to come down.
0: Ben Thomas, Washington.
2: The president's White House ballroom and security project has gotten a green light from the Supreme Court. The work can continue, and that means that President Trump will likely be able to see the project through to its completion. After serving 18 months, Army Secretary Dan Driscoll has resigned. No reason given for his departure. The death toll in the Grand Canyon flooding is two, one person still missing. More than 1,000 deaths reported in the catastrophic flooding in Nepal and neighboring Tibet. Thousands remain missing there. On Wall Street, ahead of the opening bell, the Dow futures down 319 points. NASDAQ futures off 381. More on these stories, townhall.com.
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6: Opening days are often very exciting, whether you're talking about the opening of a Broadway play or the Major League Baseball season or the beginning of a new school year. Northwoods area schools are starting today. It's a new school year. We talked to Tony Dufick, the superintendent of the Northland Pines District.
7: We're prepared. I am excited to get the staff back in the building. So we like to get our staff back in the building, get them all situated, review kind of what our district goals and initiatives are for the year, and give them the time to prepare so they can be ready for when students come. So to be honest, we spent all summer planning for this, so we are ready. I'm excited for the first day of school. I know our staff are too. The halls are too quiet without them. And yeah, can't wait for staff and students to have their energy still in the hallways.
6: We also spoke to Eric Burke, the superintendent of the Rhinelander School District. He says the kids today are as good as ever.
8: I believe in, and this is true, honest feeling, I've never felt better about the future of our society with the kids these days and their focus and mission for service for others. And it's not only this school, but other schools. You know, I talk to other administrators. I've been a high school principal, and it just keeps getting better about how they care about others. So I think that's been, you know, I don't know how it was when you were in school, Bruce, but wasn't a lot of community service going on. It was very few. And like the stuff that these kids do for others in our community, for the food pantry or the Frederick's Place, and the YMCA, all these different places look to these kids for support and for service, and they step up all the time. And I believe that our future is in really good hands.
6: Eric Burke, Rhinelander School District Superintendent. Again, today marks the beginning of a new school year in our area. Well, let's talk about the beginning of the snowmobile season. We're not close to it yet. It's still ATV time. But snowmobile clubs in our area are holding fundraisers. We talked to Rusty Wolf, president of the Snow Eagles based in Eagle River. They've got a fund.

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7: Heartland weather. Partly cloudy and breezy today with high temperatures reaching for the upper 80s. Winds could gust up to 20 miles per hour out of the west. Mostly cloudy with a chance for showers and thunderstorms late tonight. Some of those could get on the stronger side with lows in the low 60s. Some more storms are possible on Wednesday with highs in the low 80s. For Weather Watch 12, I'm meteorologist Devin Biggs on Coyote 93.7.
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10: Opening days are often very exciting, whether you're talking about the opening of a Broadway play or the Major League Baseball season or the beginning of a new school year. Northwoods area schools are starting today. It's a new school year. We talked to Tony Dufick, the superintendent of the Northland Pines District.
11: We're prepared. I am excited to get the staff back in the building. So we like to get our staff back in the building, get them all situated, review kind of what our district goals and initiatives are for the year, and give them the time to prepare so they can be ready for when students come. So to be honest, we've spent all summer planning for this, so we are ready. I'm excited for the first day of school. I know our staff are too. The halls are too quiet without them. And yeah, can't wait for staff and students to have their energy still in the hallways.
10: We also spoke to Eric Burke, the superintendent of the Rhinelander School District. He says the kids today are as good as ever.
12: I believe in, and this is true, honest feeling, I've never felt better about the future of our society.

0: busy with the kids these days and their focus and mission for service for others. And it's not only this school, but other schools. You know, I talk to other administrators. I've been a high school principal, and it just keeps getting better about how they care about others. So I think that's been, you know, I don't know how it was when you were in school, Bruce, but wasn't a lot of community service going on. It was very few. And like the stuff that these kids do for others in our community, for the food pantry or the, you know, the Frederick's Place and the YMCA, all these different places look to these kids for support and for service, and they step up all the time. And I believe that our future is in really good hands.
1: Eric Burke, Rhinelander School District Superintendent. Again, today marks the beginning of a new school year in our area. Well, let's talk about the beginning of the snowmobile season. We're not close to it yet. It's still ATV time. But snowmobile clubs in our area are holding fundraisers. We talked to Rusty Wolf, president of the Snow Eagles based in Eagle River. They've got a fundraiser this weekend.
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12: Heartland weather. Partly cloudy and breezy today with high temperatures reaching for the upper 80s. Winds could gust up to 20 miles per hour out of the west. Mostly cloudy with a chance for

0: showers and thunderstorms late tonight. Some of those could get on the stronger side with lows in the low 60s. Some more storms are possible on Wednesday with highs in the low 80s. For Weather Watch 12, I'm meteorologist Devin Biggs on Coyote 93.7.
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9: Opening days are often very exciting, whether you're talking about the opening of a Broadway play or the Major League Baseball season or the beginning of a new school year. Northwoods area schools are starting today. It's a new school year. We talked to Tony Dufick, the superintendent of the Northland Pines District.
10: We're prepared. I am excited to get the staff back in the building. So we like to get our staff back in the building, get them all situated, review kind of what our district goals and initiatives are for the year, and give them the time to prepare so they can be ready for when students come. So to be honest, we spent all summer planning for this, so we are ready. I'm excited for the first day of school. I know our staff are too. The halls are too quiet without them. And yeah, can't wait for staff and students to have their energy still in the hallways.
9: We also spoke to Eric Burke, the superintendent of the Rhinelander School District. He says the kids

0: today are as good as ever.
1: I believe in, and this is true, honest feeling. I've never felt better about the future of our society with the kids these days and their focus and mission for service for others. And it's not only this school, but other schools. You know, I talk to other administrators. I've been a high school principal, and it just keeps getting better about how they care about others. So I think that's been, you know, I don't know how it was when you were in school, Bruce, but wasn't a lot of community service going on. It was very few. And, like, the stuff that these kids do for others in our community, for the food pantry or, the Frederick's Place and the YMCA, all these different places look to these kids for support and for service, and they step up all the time. And I believe that our future is in really good hands.
0: Eric Burke, Rhinelander School District Superintendent. Again, today marks the beginning of a new school year in our area. Well, let's talk about the beginning of the snowmobile season. We're not close to it yet. It's still ATV time. But snowmobile clubs in our area are holding fundraisers. We talked to Rusty Wolf, president of the Snow Eagles based in Eagle River. They've got a fundraiser this weekend.
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0: That's going to do it for us. Thank you guys so much. Today's first, which is crazy. It is already September. We played a whole famous first game, which you guys always seem to like. It always does really well on YouTube, so you can listen to that. We talk about husbands and wives sharing iPhone locations because we have a listener that had a little problem with that. Everybody had a parenting tip for me. We went around the room. Lauren Elena was on the show. She performed. It's a great show. Hope you check it out on the Bobby Bone Show podcast because it is up. It is ready for you. Just go search for the Bobby Bone Show. 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It is free. 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Bye, everybody.
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6: Heartland weather. Partly cloudy and breezy today with high temperatures reaching for the upper 80s. Winds could gust up to 20 miles per hour out of the west. Mostly cloudy with a chance for showers and thunderstorms late tonight. Some of those could get on the stronger side with lows in the low 60s. Some more storms are possible on Wednesday with highs in the low 80s. For Weather Watch 12, I'm meteorologist Devin Biggs on Coyote 93.7.

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0: Continuous Hit Country, Coyote 93.7, making the workday fly with awesome songs like that one from Russell Dickerson. It's called Happen to Me. I hope you're doing well. It's Rob Banks with Nitty Gritty Dirt Band on the way for you. 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

0: It's Florida Georgia Line featuring Tim McGraw with May We All. Rob Banks having fun playing more Superstar Country with Riley Green, Leanne Womack. Diamond Rio with an all-time favorite. College football got underway over the weekend with week zero. I didn't really get in to many of the games, to be honest with you. I'm really looking forward to this weekend and more looking forward to the NFL. Are you looking forward to some tailgates? If so, what kind of tailgate grub do you like? Fans have voted for their top tailgate foods on Ranker.com. This surprises me a little bit. I thought chicken wings would be number one, but it's hamburgers. They're number one, followed by chicken wings. And then hot dogs are a little bit on the less popular side. I've never had stuffed mushrooms or peanut butter and jelly at a tailgate, but somehow they are on the list.
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5: Heartland weather. Partly cloudy and breezy today with high temperatures reaching for the upper 80s. Winds could gust up to 20 miles per hour out of the west. Mostly cloudy with a chance for showers and thunderstorms late tonight. Some of those could get on the stronger side with lows in the low 60s. Some more storms are possible on Wednesday with highs in the low 80s. For Weather Watch 12, I'm meteorologist Devin Biggs on Coyote 93.7.

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0: There goes a good one from Riley Green. That is called Think As You Drunk. How about this? We drink a whopping 563 million gallons of Kool-Aid every year. 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So whether you're a classic grape fan or you like something fruity, Kool-Aid remains a go-to for something sweet. You know how much Kool-Aid I've had this past year? Absolutely none.
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6: Heartland weather. Partly cloudy and breezy today with high temperatures reaching for the upper 80s. Winds could gust up to 20 miles per hour out of the west. Mostly cloudy with a chance for showers and thunderstorms late tonight. Some of those could get on the stronger side with lows in the low 60s. Some more storms are possible on Wednesday with highs in the low 80s. For Weather Watch 12, I'm meteorologist Devin Biggs on Coyote 93.7.

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There goes Morgan Wallen. It's called Been By Now. Hi there, it is Rob Banks. Don't move. The good country vibes continue in a few with Jody Messina, Zach Brown Band, and Dolly Parton. Well, only in Kansas would a kangaroo be caught on camera hopping past a local business. Employees at Blue Valley Tractor thought it was an injured deer, but security footage revealed the marsupial on the loose kangaroo.

0: Chickens are legal pets in Kansas. Did not know that, but if you are a owner of a kangaroo in Kansas, you do need a special license in order to keep them. Would you move somewhere to own an exotic pet?
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0: 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And Dolly may have left us last week, but her legacy is booming louder than ever, and her memory will continue to live on. I've got a hot track on the way for you from Bailey Zimmerman. 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
8: Heartland weather. Partly cloudy and breezy today with high temperatures reaching for the upper 80s. Winds could gust up to 20 miles per hour out of the west. Mostly cloudy with a chance for showers and thunderstorms late tonight. Some of those could get on the stronger side with lows in the low 60s. Some more storms are possible on Wednesday with highs in the low 80s. For Weather Watch 12, I'm meteorologist Devin Biggs on Coyote 93.7.
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0: 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Well, in case you couldn't guess, it's time to play Hilo, sponsored by Custom Covers and Awnings, ASAP Garage to Repair, Sportsman Service Center, Maher Water Care, and Sweetwater Spirits and Resort. I've got my caller number 10 on the line with me right now, and who is my caller number 10?
1: This is Bailey.
0: Bailey, how are you doing today?
1: Good, how are you?
0: Glad to hear you're doing good, Bailey. I'm doing good myself. Are you ready to play some Hilo?
1: I am.
0: All right, Bailey, so how much do you think is in the jackpot? Now remember, it could be any amount between $1 and $500, and make sure to include the cents in there.
1: All right. Let's try $123.46.
0: All right, Bailey, your guess is $123.46?
1: It is.
0: Well, Bailey, you are too high. Sorry, Bailey.
1: That's okay. Thank you.
0: Thank you so much for playing, and I hope you have a great rest of your Tuesday.
1: You too.
0: Thank you. Bye. All right, and that is how we do it right here.

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1: Opening days are often very exciting, whether you're talking about the opening of a Broadway play or the Major League Baseball season or the beginning of a new school year. Northwoods area schools are starting today. It's a new school year. We talked to Tony Dufick, the superintendent of the Northland Pines District.
2: We're prepared. I am excited to get the staff back in the building. So we like to get our staff back in the building, get them all situated, review kind of what our district goals and initiatives are for the year, and give them the time to prepare so they can be ready for when students come. So to be honest, we spent all summer planning for this, so we are ready. I'm excited for the first day of school. I know our staff are too. The halls are too quiet without them. And yeah, can't wait for staff and students to have their energy fill in the hallways.
1: We also spoke to Eric Burke, the superintendent of the Rhinelander School District. He says the kids today are as good as ever.
3: I believe in, and this is true, honest feeling, I've never felt better about the future of our society with the kids these days and their focus and mission for service for others. And it's not only this school, but other schools. You know, I talk to other administrators. I've been a high school principal, and it just keeps getting better about how they care about others. So I think that's been, you know, I don't know how it was when you were in school, Bruce, but wasn't a lot of community service going on. It was very few. And like the stuff that these kids do for others in our community, for the food pantry or the Frederick's Place and the YMCA, all these different places look to these kids for support and for service, and they step up all the time. And I believe that our future is in really good hands.
1: Eric Burke, Rhinelander School District Superintendent. Again, today marks the beginning of a new school year in our area. Well, let's talk about the beginning of the snowmobile season. We're not close to it yet. It's still ATV time. But snowmobile clubs in our area are holding fundraisers. We talked to Rusty Wolf, president of the Snow Eagles based in Eagle River. They've got a fundraiser this weekend.
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4: Heartland weather. Partly cloudy and breezy today with high temperatures reaching for the upper 80s. Winds could gust up to 20 miles per hour out of the west. Mostly cloudy with a chance for showers and thunderstorms late tonight. Some of those could get on the stronger side with lows in the low 60s. Some more storms are possible on Wednesday with highs in the low 80s. For Weather Watch 12, I'm meteorologist Devin Biggs on Coyote 93.7.

0: There goes Scotty McCreary along with Hootie and the Blowfish. That is Bottle Rockets. Thanks for keeping us on while you're working. It is Rob Banks right here. I've got that new one from Zach Top on the way, South of Sanity. We'll get on Kip Moore for you. And we're headed back to the 90s for Little Texas right here on Coyote 93.7. We'd love to connect with you on Facebook. Are you on there? Well, we've got all kinds of fun stuff for you. You can stay in touch when we're going to be out and about broadcasting live in the North Woods on there. All kinds of stuff we've talked about on the air. Goofy news, if you need a little laugh, pop on over. 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Even interviews with country artists. All of that fun stuff on our Facebook page right now. 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

0: app that is called South of Sanity. And you know, there's a lot of great ways for you to listen to music these days, but a new report out shows that most people are still turning to the radio. Whether you're driving, if you're chilling at home, if you're hard at work, radio is definitely holding on strong as the go-to for great songs. And I've got more of them coming up. Sam Hunt is on the way, Hank Williams Jr., and an all-time favorite from Keith Urban coming up next.
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1: weather. Partly cloudy and breezy today with high temperatures reaching for the upper 80s. Winds could gust up to 20 miles per hour out of the west. Mostly cloudy with a chance for showers and thunderstorms late tonight. Some of those could get on the stronger side with lows in the low 60s. Some more storms are possible on Wednesday with highs in the low 80s. For Weather Watch 12, I'm meteorologist Devin Biggs on Coyote 93.7.
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0: Sam Hunt and Leave the Night On. Hey there, it is Rob Banks. Appreciate you listening. You know, fall is just around the corner, and chances are you know somebody who has to get their pumpkin fixed. You know what I'm talking about, the pumpkin spice latte. It's back at Starbucks. My middle niece actually works at Starbucks, and I was talking to her. I always like to tease her about, is it going crazy yet with people coming in for the pumpkin spice lattes yet? Well, you can rejoice if you are a pumpkin latte fan because they are officially back. But I'll be honest with you, I don't quite get the whole pumpkin fad. But hey, to each their own, right?
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She looks so pretty when the makeup on. You should hear her talking to her mama on the phone. 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
4: Heartland weather.
5: Partly cloudy and breezy today with high temperatures reaching for the upper 80s. Winds could gust up to 20 miles per hour out of the west. Mostly cloudy with a chance for showers and thunderstorms late tonight. Some of those could get on the stronger side with lows in the low 60s. Some more storms are possible on Wednesday with highs in the low 80s. For Weather Watch 12, I'm meteorologist Devin Biggs on Coyote 93.7.

0: That is Shaboozy and Jelly Roll on your radio with Amen. Hi there, it is Rob Bangs. Thanks for hanging out. 90s Country on the way from Tracy Byrd, Thomas Rhett. Miranda Lambert is coming up. You know, Sturgis, the big motorcycle rally in South Dakota, happened recently, and it was pretty unexpected. Miranda Lambert brought out Gretchen Wilson and Lainey Wilson to the Full Throttle Saloon. They rocked the stage with hits like Redneck Woman and Drunk and I Don't Want to Go Home. That had to be an incredible night, right?
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5: Heartland weather. Partly cloudy and breezy today with high temperatures reaching for the upper 80s. Winds could gust up to 20 miles per hour out of the west. Mostly cloudy with a chance for showers and thunderstorms late tonight. Some of those could get on the stronger side with lows in the low 60s. Some more storms are possible on Wednesday with highs in the low 80s. For Weather Watch 12, I'm meteorologist Devin Biggs on Coyote 93.7.
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0: When you give your dog a treat, I can actually ask my cat if my cat wants a kitty treat. And he gets really excited and wound up, follows me right to where his treats are. It's an incredible feeling, right? It makes their day, makes our day, too. That is going to wrap it up for me. I will catch you tomorrow. Stay right there. A ton of great country is lined up next.
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3: Heartland weather. Partly cloudy and breezy today with high temperatures reaching for the upper 80s. Winds could gust up to 20 miles per hour out of the west. Mostly cloudy with a chance for showers and thunderstorms late tonight. Some of those could get on to

stronger side with lows in the low 60s. Some more storms are possible on Wednesday with highs in the low 80s. For Weather Watch 12, I'm your oldest Devin Biggs on Coyote 93.7.

0: Music Country, Coyote 93.7, Kenny Chesney with Carry On, and I'm Kendall Ray, and welcome to 2 o'clock, and happy Tuesday to you. We're officially rolling through the afternoon, and I hope your day is treating you all right so far. Maybe you're at work, or running errands, or out on the road, or trying to recover that it's already September. My goodness, this year's flown. But you know, a brand new month means a fresh start, so that's good. So whatever kind of day you're having, let's make it a bit better with some good country, and why not? And thank you very much for hanging out with me this afternoon. I got some more continuous hit country coming your way right here on Coyote 93.7.
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0: 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I don't know about you. I think it is. Anyways, a heads up for you. 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And if you'd like some more information or if you'd like to register, call Kel at 715-479-2912. 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
7: Heartland weather. Partly cloudy and breezy today with high temperatures reaching for the upper 80s. Winds could gust up to 20 miles per hour out of the west. Mostly cloudy with a chance for showers and thunderstorms late tonight. Some of those could get on the stronger side with lows in the low 60s. Some more storms are possible on Wednesday.

Continuous a country, Coyote 93.7, Riley Green with Change My Mind. And speaking of Riley Green, he's given us another taste of what's coming next. He just released the title track from his upcoming album, That's Just Me. And this one strips things way down. So he wrote the song himself, and it's an acoustic look at hanging on to an old relationship, you know, trying to convince yourself that there's still a chance until reality finally hits you and you realize they're not coming back. Woo! Been there before. Couldn't be me. Anyways, That's Just Me joins other new releases.

0: Voices like My Way and one that you've heard a lot of recently, Think Is You Drunk, as well as Imagine That. The full album drops on the 18th of this month, so in a couple of weeks, and features some pretty big collaborations with Brooks and Dunn, Randy Owen, Jake Worthington, and Hannah McFarlane. So if you're a Riley Green fan, you might want to mark September 18th down on the calendar, because that'll be a big day for you.
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6: Here we go. Increasing clouds tonight. A couple of showers and thunderstorms cannot be ruled out well after midnight. Look for low temperatures back in the upper 50s to low 60s. Scattered showers and thunderstorms tomorrow, primarily before noon, turning partly cloudy throughout the afternoon. Not as warm and humid with high temperatures in the low 80s. Partly cloudy tomorrow night, some dense fog is likely as the air goes calm and low temperatures meet the dew point around 60. For WeatherWatch 12, I'm Chief Meteorologist Jeff Weller on Coyote 93.7.

0: continue with the country Coyote 93.7. Ella Langley and Morgan Wallen with I Can't Love You Anymore. And I'm Kendall Ray, and welcome to the 3 o'clock hour. We're rolling through Tuesday afternoon, and if you're anything like me, you know, this is the time of the day where you start wondering how many snacks is too many snacks. The answer is probably not as many as I'd like it to be, but we're not judging. We listen and we don't judge. That's what we do around here. Maybe you're still at work, maybe you're out running errands, maybe you're on the road, or maybe you're just enjoying a bit of a break from the chaos of the day. But whatever you have going on, I'm glad you have Coyote 93.7 along for the ride. So make sure to turn it up, shake off that afternoon slump, and let's keep this Tuesday moving with some more continuous hit country right here on Coyote 93.7.
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0: continue with Sick Country, Coyote 93.7 Kane Brown with Woman. By the way, if you are looking for something to do this Friday, well, good news. The Eagle River Young Entrepreneur Market is happening downtown at the Square from 10 a.m. to 2 p.m. So bring your friends, bring the family, and come out to shop local and support some hardworking young entrepreneurs. You know, you never know what you might find. And hey, someday you might be able to say, I knew them before they made it big. Now, most importantly, it's a chance to show these young entrepreneurs that our community believes in them and is cheering them on. 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
2: Here we go. Increasing clouds tonight. A couple of showers and thunderstorms cannot be ruled out well after midnight. Look for low temperatures back in the upper 50s to low 60s. Scattered showers and thunderstorms tomorrow, primarily before noon, turning partly cloudy throughout the afternoon. Not as warm and humid with high temperatures in the low 80s. Partly cloudy tomorrow night, so dense fog is likely as the air goes calm and low temperatures meet the dew point around 60. For WeatherWatch 12, I'm Chief Meteorologist Jeff Weller on County 93.7.

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0: Continuous at Country, Coyote 93.7, Justin Moore with A Woman You Love. By the way, you know what I love? I love to play high-low. We're doing that right now. 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I've got my caller number 10 on the line with me right now. And who is my caller number 10?
1: This is Allie.
0: Allie, how are you doing today?
1: Doing good. How are you?
0: Glad to hear you're doing good, Allie. I'm doing good myself. Are you ready to play some high-low?
1: Yes, I am.
0: All right, Allie. So, how much do you think is in the jackpot? Now, remember, it could be any amount between $1 and $500. And make sure to include the cents in there.
1: All right, let's do $123 and 44 cents.
0: All right, Allie, your guess is $123.44.
1: Correct.
0: Well, Allie, you are too low. Sorry, Allie.
1: All good, thank you.
0: Thank you so much for playing. I hope you have a great rest of your day.
1: You too.
0: Thank you. Bye. All right, and that is how we do it right here on Coyote 93.7, your home for Continuous Hit Country and Cold Hard Cash.
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2: Here we go. Increasing clouds tonight. A couple of showers and thunderstorms cannot be ruled out well after midnight. Look for low temperatures back in the upper 50s to low 60s. Scattered showers and thunderstorms tomorrow, primarily before noon, turning partly cloudy throughout the afternoon. Not as warm and humid with high temperatures in the low 80s. Partly cloudy tomorrow night, some dense fog is likely as the air goes calm and low temperatures meet the dew point around 60. For WeatherWatch 12, I'm Chief Meteorologist Jeff Weller on COWDY 93.7.

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1: Denny was a country coyote 93.7. Josh Ross with Hate How You Look. And I'm Kendall Ray. And welcome to the 4 o'clock hour. We are officially cruising through Tuesday afternoon. And I feel like this is the part of the day where everyone starts doing a bit of mental math. You know, how much longer until I'm done? What's for dinner? Do I have enough energy to do that thing I said I'd do later? Probably not. Anyways, maybe you're up and up at work, maybe you're running errands, maybe you're heading home and ready to call it a day, but whatever you're up to, I'm very glad that you have Coyote 93.7 along for the ride, so make sure to turn it up, shake off the rest of the afternoon slump, and hang out with me for a bit. Or don't, that's fine too. Anyways, we got plenty more continuous hit country coming your way right here on Coyote 93.7.
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5: Here we go. Increasing clouds tonight. A couple of showers and thunderstorms cannot be ruled out well after midnight. Look for low temperatures back in the upper 50s to low 60s. Scattered showers and thunderstorms tomorrow, primarily before noon, turning partly cloudy throughout the afternoon. Not as warm and humid with high temperatures in the low 80s. Partly cloudy tomorrow night. Some dense fog is likely as the air goes calm and low temperatures meet the dew point around 60. For WeatherWatch 12, I'm Chief Meteorologist Jeff Weller on Coyote 93.7.

0: continuous hit country, Coyote 93.7, Lauren Alena and Chase Matthew with All My Exes. All right, we're getting close to the top of the hour, and if you're wrapping up your workday, heading home, or just now realizing you have absolutely no plan for dinner tonight, welcome to the club. We're in that part of the afternoon where the day is winding down, but there's still just enough time to get distracted and forget that one thing you were supposed to do. You know the one. Maybe don't blame me if you suddenly remember it now. Anyways, stick around because coming up at the top of the hour at 5 o'clock, our good friend Bruce Marcus has your latest news and what's happening around the area. But until then, I got some more continuous hit country coming up for you right here on Coyote 93.7.
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1: Opening days are often very exciting, whether you're talking about the opening of a Broadway play or the Major League Baseball season or the beginning of a new school year. Northwoods area schools are starting today. It's a new school year. We talked to Tony Dufick, the superintendent of the Northland Pines District.
2: Well, we're prepared. I am excited to get the staff back in the building. So we like to get our staff back in the building, get them all situated, review kind of what our district goals and initiatives are for the year, and give them the time to prepare so they can be ready for when students come. So to be honest, we've spent all summer planning for this, so we are ready. I'm excited for the first day of school. I know our staff are too. The halls are too quiet without them. And yeah, can't wait for staff and students to have their energy still in the hallways.
1: We also spoke to Eric Burke, the superintendent of the Rhinelander School District. He says the kids today are as good as ever.
3: I believe in, and this is true, honest feeling, I've never felt better about the future of our society with the kids these days and their focus and mission for service for others. And it's not only this school, but other schools. You know, I talk to other administrators. I've been a high school principal, and it just keeps getting better about how they care about others. So I think that's been, you know, I don't know how it was when you were in school, Bruce, but wasn't a lot of community service going on. It was very few. And like the stuff that these kids do for others in our community, for the food pantry or the Frederick's Place, and the YMCA, all these different places look to these kids for support and for service, and they step up all the time. And I believe that our future is in really good hands.
1: Eric Burke, Rhinelander School District Superintendent. Again, today marks the beginning of a new school year in our area. Well, let's talk about the beginning of the snowmobile season. We're not close to it yet. It's still ATV time. But snowmobile clubs in our area are holding fundraisers. We talked to Rusty Wolf, president of the Snow Eagles based in Eagle River. They've got a fundraiser this weekend.
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5: Here we go. Increasing clouds tonight. A couple of showers and thunderstorms cannot be ruled out well after midnight. Look for low temperatures back in the upper 50s to low 60s. Scattered showers and thunderstorms tomorrow, primarily before noon, turning partly cloudy throughout the afternoon. Not as warm and humid with high temperatures in the low 80s. Partly cloudy tomorrow night, some dense fog is likely as the air goes calm and low temperatures meet the dew point around 60. For WeatherWatch 12, I'm Chief Meteorologist Jeff Weller on Coyote 93.7.

0: Continue with the country, Coyote 93.7, Riley Green with Think As You Drunk, and I'm Kendall Ray, and I'm not drunk, and I want to welcome you to the 5 o'clock hour. Here we are, Tuesday evening, if you are finally punching out, heading home, or just getting started on the evening chaos. I'm very glad that you are hanging out with me. You know that moment when you get home and you suddenly realize you have like 47 things to do? Yeah, maybe we can ignore 46 of them for now. Just worry about one thing. That's how it is. Anyways, whatever your evening looks like, whether it's dinner plans, errands, practice, homework, or hopefully putting your feet up for a minute. Oh, yeah, today was the first day of school. I hope everybody had a good first day of school. Well, to the people who went to school, I'm a bit too old for school now, but I got you covered. Stick around, turn it up. I got some more Continuous Hit Country coming your way for you right here on Coyote 93.7.
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0: Continuous a country, Coyote 93.7, Toby Keith with You Shouldn't Kiss Me Like This. By the way, a quick reminder for my Northland Pines School District family, since today was the first day of school, if your household income is $45,510 or less, you may qualify for free or reduced fee school meals. It's always worth checking, especially with the new school year getting underway and expenses adding up faster than a grocery cart when you go in for just a few things, and it doesn't end up being a few things. Anyways, if you have any questions or if you'd like some more information, you can contact Maggie Bishop at 715-479-5800. Again, that's 715-479-5800.
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6: Here we go. Increasing clouds tonight. A couple of showers and thunderstorms cannot be ruled out well after midnight. Look for low temperatures back in the upper 50s to low 60s. Scattered showers and thunderstorms tomorrow, primarily before noon, turning partly cloudy throughout the afternoon. Not as warm and humid with high temperatures in the low 80s. Partly cloudy tomorrow night, some dense fog is likely as the air goes calm and low temperatures meet the dew point around 60. For WeatherWatch 12, I'm Chief Meteorologist Jeff Weller on Coyote 93.7.

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0: Continuous a country, Coyote 93.7, Stella Lefty with Boston. And just like that, that's going to do it for me today. Thank you very much for hanging out with me. Whether you spent the day at work, or on the road, or running errands, or just keeping me company while you handled whatever Tuesday decided to throw your way. Now, before I head out, quick heads up for you, tomorrow is Wednesday, which means you'll have another chance to win a Minocqua Popcorn and Puffs gallon bucket. You'll have that, so make sure you're listening tomorrow afternoon, because who knows, it could be your gallon bucket. And of course, you can keep up with us anytime at coyote937.com, on our Facebook page, coyote937, my Facebook page, Kendall Ray, coyote937, and my Instagram at Kendall Ray on air. And with that, I'm Kendall Ray reminding you, don't do anything I wouldn't do, and drink some water. I'll see you tomorrow right here on Coyote 93.7. Have a good night.
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clouds tonight. A couple of showers and thunderstorms cannot be ruled out well after midnight. Look for low temperatures back in the upper 50s to low 60s. Scattered showers and thunderstorms tomorrow, primarily before noon, turning partly cloudy throughout the afternoon. Not as warm and humid with high temperatures in the low 80s. Partly cloudy tomorrow night, some dense fog is likely as the air goes calm and low temperatures meet the dew point around 60. For WeatherWatch 12, I'm Chief Meteorologist Jeff Weller on County 93.7.

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0: Morgan Wallen, just an amazing talent and just great songs. He writes good songs, sings good songs, and he has a very unique voice. I think that's what's propelled him. No one can sound anything like him. And this is Chris Randolph. Well, here's something for you sports fans. 61% of you say that pre-gaming is actually better than the game itself. And would you rather tailgate or home gate? Have you heard this? This is a new term called home gate. It's where you just stay at home, have friends over. It's easier than tailgating because you have easy access to food, drinks, a bathroom. And yeah, people say that they would prefer now to home gate rather than traditional tailgating. So you're at home, you're in air conditioning, you're not in a parking lot next to a stadium, bunch of people, traffic jams, all that stuff. I can see it.
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6: Here we go. Increasing clouds tonight. A couple of showers and thunderstorms cannot be ruled out well after midnight. Look for low temperatures back in the upper 50s to low 60s. Scattered showers and thunderstorms tomorrow, primarily before noon, turning partly cloudy throughout the afternoon. Not as warm and humid with high temperatures in the low 80s. Partly cloudy tomorrow night, some dense fog is likely as the air goes calm and low temperatures meet the dew point around 60. For WeatherWatch 12, I'm Chief Meteorologist Jeff Weller on Coyote 93.7.

0: Lots of college football this month. U.S. Open of Tennis goes to the 13th. MLB postseason is scheduled to begin on the 29th.
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